0: Pachale baya wanda. 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

0: 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I love you so much.
1: York Keller. 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One of the great big bands that's ever existed. Count Basie, Duke Ellington, look out. Yeah, you got it. Great stuff, man. Great stuff.

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all of us were led here. I mean, I think everybody's led everywhere. There's a certain amount of that in all our lives. And I don't know, I think a lot of, I know that I was led here to live in the country from the city because I love nature. And I think, and I wanted to be more in the natural world. And I think that's what a lot of us have in common, is a choice to live in the natural world, more of the natural world than you do in a city. I know some of us grew up here. That's one of the choices, one of the things that led me here, just to Northumberland. And that's what I've got in common with a lot of